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Fuel spill, cleanup of a fuel spill of a vehicle. 405 Schofield Street, Kermansville Borough. Company 8, do.

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0: 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Fuel spill, 405 Schofield Street, Kernersville Borough. It's going to be gas leak coming from the vehicle, approximately 2 gallons of gasoline. The vehicle is no longer on the roadway. They coasted it down to the Leathers parking lot. You can operate on fire ground 11.

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0: Amos 26-1, Howard Township, 2202 Old 220 Road, Unit A, the main house. The 75-year-old male fell yesterday or earlier this morning. Fell hallucinating, altered, experiencing back pain, has a history of hypertension. Responding, 2021.

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1: Skyliner 24-2, Howard Township. 2202 Old 220 Road, Unit A, the main house, Cross Street 2. Holter's Crossing Road and Bonvoy Road. The 75-year-old male fell yesterday or earlier this morning, now hallucinating, is altered, history of hypertension. Unknown distance of the fall as well. You're responding 2023.
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1: QRS 14, Howard Township, 2202, Old 220 Road, Unit A, the main house, crossing to Bonvoy Road and Holter's Crossing Road. A 75-year-old male fell earlier today or last night. Now altered, hallucinating, a known distance of the fall. Caller wasn't able to confirm with the male. Also history of hypertension, near responding 2024.

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You're going to be responding for vehicle into a tree. Vehicle is traveling at a high rate of speed. The vehicle is possibly on fire. The male is to be out of the vehicle.

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3: 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Car hit a tree, high rate of speed, unknown injury, spotting 2045. MS 13-2, Center County.
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3: The fire department's going to be on Clearfield Fireground 10.
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2: Point. We'll be on investigating assistant 22 at the command.
3: Copy, enter SQ 22.
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1: Be advised, vehicle is not on fire. All patients are extricated. They are in the care of EMS. Do we have any fire police or our utility check out?
3: Copy. You have fire police captain 22 and utility 22 en route.
1: Copy. Also, 53 is going to be shut down both directions temporarily until we can get everything moved. There'll be one lane after that. Fire police captain 22, command.
5: Go ahead, command.
1: I want you to set up prior to the scene behind the engine rescue. Set up an early warning. We're going to run one lane here once we get all the hose off the road.
5: Copy that.
1: Utility 22, command.
4: Yeah, command.
1: Once you go through all the backlog, go ahead and come through the scene slowly. We're going to get you on the Houseville side to set up for traffic control.
4: Copy that. You get a few minutes.

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1: Stand by, we're not sending traffic.
0: Yeah, I'm telling you to hold yours. I'm sending mine.

0: Spring Street Command, Clearfield.
1: Yeah, Clearfield.
0: CSP is inquiring if you're able to get me a license plate or an operator number for the driver.
1: Yeah, stand by.

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1: Nope, right there. You guys can run one lane. Both of you guys can switch to Ops 13. Utility 22, copy.
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1: Ambulance 25-5, medic 25-1, Ferguson Township, 648 Berkshire Drive. She's at Farmstead Lane, Westwood Circle, an 89-year-old female, tachycardic, does have a cardiac history, is also dizzy. There's lockbox information in the car. You're responding, 2110.

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0: Just advising the patient was transported by ambulance to Mount Nittany. And we're going to be unavailable here shortly. PSP cleared the scene. They're leaving the vehicle off the roadway. We're not sure how long it's going to be for the tow. We're putting caution tape on so you don't take any other calls.
1: Appreciate it.

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1: 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The fire alarm is zone 1, responding 2144.
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1: Command, go.
0: Manus is reporting they were doing work and set off a pull station. I just signed the alarm we're working on investigating.
1: Okay, let them know there's a key holder and route as well, please.
0: Yes, sir.
1: Let maintenance know there's a key holder en route as well.
0: Received.

0: Yes.
1: Just starting up over Skyfall now. Where do you want to meet?
0: I guess like a crossover, either the top of Skytop or on the bottom side coming towards State College. We're just now at the 69 mile marker on 99.
1: Okay, I'll need you to cross over at the bottom.
2: Center County Administrator, this one.
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1: Command, go.
0: Who's listening? 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I've reset the pole station. The alarm will still need reset. It's silenced.
1: Okay. 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
1: It's going to be an accidental pole. It's going to need to be reset by the key holder.
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1: I need PSP, please. Have four conditions. My patient is up. Repeat that, you cut yourself off.

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1: Go ahead, Command.
0: I made contact with the key holder. They're going to perform the reset. 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
1: 10-4. Copy. 2133. G5, place max level, 2132. Center ambulance 13-2. Ambulance 13-2.
2: Just be aware, I'm at the crossover right at the bottom of Skytop. My patient is now kicked out the window in the back of my ambulance.
1: Okay.

0: Hang on. Center ambulance 13-2.
1: Go ahead.
0: I'm going to need another transport unit also, please.
1: Okay.
2: Which 251 Center County.
3: Good.
2: Are you monitoring what the status is of 13-2 on EMS-4?
3: No, it wasn't. I see there at the crossover at the bottom of Skytop. Do you see our location? Do we need to go back towards St. College?
2: They're not logged into their mobile, so I'm not sure where they're at. However, their patient's now combative and kicked out the back window of the ambulance. We have PSP started en route, and they asked for another transport unit. Seeing that you're at MICU, are you able to handle that?
3: Yeah, we're just not sure whether we should start up over the mountain or if we're in the right spot.
2: Yeah, I'm not sure. I'm going to try to figure it out. They're on EMS-4.
4: 13-2 from Center County.
5: From Medic 25.
0: Ambulance
5: 13-2. So we're on I-99. We're at the crossover of what we thought was the bottom of Skytop, but you guys aren't here. Are you further up on top of the mountain, or are you further down towards State College?
6: Yeah, I'm
0: right at the crossover where you can see the bridge for Skytop.
5: Okay, I think you're above us, so we're going to come up your way.
0: Okay, thank you.
4: 25-1.
0: 13-2. My EMT's requesting Patton Township to start this direction, too, please.
4: Roger that, they're on the way. 25-1 from the county.
5: Good.
4: I believe they're going to be at the 67.1 right there before Skytop.
1: Yeah, 556.
7: Transporting the mountain.
1: Yeah, 556, you're transporting.
5: Okay, we're going to start back up that way.

0: Ken, you do have Pat units coming.
1: Pat's affirmative.
0: Yeah, we're definitely going to need some help here.
1: All right, I got three of them coming your way, plus the state.

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2: Responding.
1: 271, Half-Moon Township, 46. Jolie Circle, Cross Street, Sawmill Road. A 62-year-old male having feeding tube issues. 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You're responding 2204.

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0: 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BLS for a fall. Ambulance 28-2205. Ambulance 29 has one call still needed with EMT 29-5 at the station, 2206.
1: 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Duty Chief 29, phone the center.
0: Last 28 unit, go ahead.
2: First
0: one. Okay, what unit was it?
2: 28-3.
0: Okay, your volume is really low, just to be advised of that. 28-3, Potter Township, 2463 General Potter Highway, cross streets Young Lane and Dogtown Road. A 96-year-old female fell from standing, no injury. Here's volume 2206.

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QRS 17 still do, 2210.

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0: What's your name?
1: Ambulance 2092, Burnside Township, 118 Hilltop Drive. Cross Street, South Main Street. A 78-year-old female hit a vein and blood spurting from the leg, unable to control it. History of varicose veins. You're responding 2212. Rush 17, Burnside Township, 118 Hilltop Drive, Cross Street, South Main Street. 78-year-old female hit a vein and there's blood spurting from the leg, unable to control it. She does have a history of varicose veins. And it's 29-2 is the BLS that they just checked out. It looks like Clearfield 2353 is going to be your ALS. You're responding 2213.
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0: 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BLS for medical alarm activation. The ambulance 25, second unit, 2214.
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2: Rescue Chief 29.
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2: You can utilize fire ground 5.
1: Thank you, Clearfield. I'll be responding.
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2: Gas leak, the area 841 Church Road. Caller stated that across from his house at 841 Church Road, there's an approximately an 18-inch hole in diameter with gas bubbling out of it. He believes it's the main gas line. You can operate on fire ground 5.

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1: That's Oslo.
0: Thank you, 25-1, that's Oslo. 2220.

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1: Yes,
0: we're transporting Mount Nittany.
1: Yes, 27-1, you're transporting 2228.

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1: Go ahead, Lieutenant 41.
0: We got manpower. We're going to be leaving here momentarily. We'll let you know when we leave.
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1: Okay.
0: Hey, the intercept unit out of 23 is reaching us on this dispatch.
2: Intercept 23 to 29 to, what's you guys' status?
1: Turn left.

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1: Go ahead.
0: It's actually going to be a cardboard box in the middle of the road. You can place box available.

0: 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Good, 23. 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
1: We're down your wedge to transport.
0: Copy. Do you guys have bleeding control? Do you still need ALS support?
1: We got bleeding control, but dead in Vegas right now.
0: Ten four. We're about 7 minutes out.

0: 27 at 4, Half Moon Township, 117 Hounds Lane, ALS for an overdose. Ambulance 25, police 27, medic 24, 2238. Ambulance 25-6.
1: Responding.
0: Ambulance 25-6, Half Moon Township, 117 House Lane, cross streets of Derrick Court and Randall Road. 55-year-old female, possible intoxication, vomiting, nausea, diaphoretic, altered. They're responding 2239.
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3: My apologies. Medic 24-1, responding.
0: Okay, medic 24-1, Half Moon Township, 117 Hounds Lane, cross streets of Derrick Court and Randall Road. A 55-year-old female, possible intoxication, vomiting, nausea, diaphoretic, and altered. Here's responding 2239.

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0: responding
1: NMS 2055 in State College 1745 Blue Course Drive. It's an apartment complex there off of West Whitehall. It's a drunk passenger in a Lyft vehicle. PD also has the call. You're responding 2342.

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2723 Taylor Township, St. Joseph Institute, 134 Jacobs Way, Unit 4, ALS for bleeding. Clearfield, 23 units in place of 27, 2250.

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0: 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Yeah, 25-5. 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

0: 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Ambulance 28, Medicaid place of Medic 24, 2254.
1: Center County, yeah, it's 271.
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1: We're available. Do you need us on the St. Joseph's call?
0: We turned it over to 23. That's your discretion.
1: Might as well just put us on it.
0: Okay, give me a second to reopen the card.

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0: Ambulance 28-3, Bonner Township, 252 Upper Georges Valley Road, cross streets Studebaker Drive and Bible Road. A 93-year-old male has dementia, is aggressive and acting out. We are notifying State Police Rockview. Responding, 2255. Ambulance 27-1, Sarah County.
2: Go ahead.
0: Okay, 27-1, you will be responding to Taylor Township, St. Joseph Institute, 134 Jacobs Way, Unit 4, the Sycamore Lodge. A 31-year-old female, heavy menstrual cramps and bleeding with a syncopal episode. Here responding, 2256.
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0: Make you 82, Potter Township, 252 Upper Georges Valley Road, cross street Studebaker Road and Bible Road. A 93-year-old male has dementia, is out of control and aggressive. State Police has the call. Responding 2256.
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0: 27-1 is on scene.
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0: Ambulance 2855 is available responding. Ferguson Township, 360 McBath Street, Cross Streets, Fairchild Lane. A 10-month, 10-month-old female. Possible breathing difficulty. Inconsolable crying. Altered. The face is bright red. Here's flying 2319.

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1: Negative.
0: Okay.

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0: 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Yeah, it's 292. Well, I've been mounting it here.
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Companies 74, 73, and 38 due.

531 Burroughs State College, Foxdale Village, 500 East Maryland Avenue, in Echo 74, BLS for dizziness, ambulance 25, 230.

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1: 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Correct, the ambulance, 25-6.
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2531 Burroughs State College, the 200 block of West Beaver Avenue. 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

State College. To the front of the Ryder building, the 200 block of West Beaver Avenue, meaning the police department on the scene for a female that is intoxicated, however, has a elbow injury from being struck by a vehicle. Here's 1-2-39.

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2601 Bell Fonts, 119 East Howard Street, VLS for full, almost 26, 827. On 419 East Howard Street, cross street, North Wilson and Cowdrick. 69-year-old female, ground level fall, she's denying injury. Like evaluated, 827.

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Preston County Box 8P. Tree down, block and a half throughway, in line, Pike Township. The 7600 block Clearpo Kernville Highway near Tibbetts Auto. Box 8P, a tree down, in line, blocking one lane, Pike Township. The 7600 block Clearpo Kernville Highway near Tibbetts Auto. Company 2.

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0: 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You can remain on dispatch or use fire around 11, your preference.

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1: 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The 59-year-old female says she doesn't feel right and wants to go to the hospital. She couldn't explain any further.

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1: 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An 87-year-old female had a fall. She's unable to get up, denying any injury. Ventura.

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0: Right, 10.

513, Ferguson Township, near Old Gatesburg and South Nixon Road, hazardous conditions. Box 513, Ferguson Township, in the area of Old Gatesburg Road and South Nixon Road, hazardous conditions for low-hanging wires and a tree branch. 25 is due 11 to

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0: Responded.
1: Turn 5-2. Ferguson Township, near the intersection of Old Gatesburg Road and South Nixon Road, there's a low-hanging branch wrapped in wires. It's not on the ground, but it's low enough that the caller's vehicle struck it. Low enough.

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1: First one. Engine 51 Ferguson Township. Near the intersection of Old Gatesburg Road and South Nixon Road, low hanging wire and tree branch. Center
2: County. 252.
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0: 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Ambulance 25 is due, 1111.
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0: Mickey 25-1, Patton Township, 309 Toftrees Avenue, unit number 242, Cross Streets, Country Club Lane and Cripplewood Drive. A 42-year-old female complaining of abdominal pain and general body pain all over, as well as chills and weakness. Does have a history of endometriosis. Responding 11-12.

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0: by 3, 2, 3, 2, 3, 2, 3, 2, 3, 2, 3, 2, 3, 2, 3, 2, 3, 2, 3, 2, 3, 2, 3, 2, 3, 2, 3, 2, 3, 2, 3, 2, 3, 2, 3, 2, 3, 2, 3, 2, 3, 2, 3, 2, 3, 2, 3, 2, 3, 2, 3, 2, 3, 2, 3, 2, 3, 2, 3, 2, 3, 2, 3, 2, 3, 2, 3, 2, 3, 2, 3, 2, 3, 2, 3, 2, 3, 2, 3, 2, 3, 2, 3, 2, 3, 2, 3, 2, 3, 2, 3, 2, 3, 2, 3, 2, 3, 2, 3, 2, 3, 2, 3, 2, 3, 2, 3, 2, 3, 2, 3, 2, 3, 2, 3, 2, 3, 2, 3, 2, 3, 2, 3

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1: Okay, 2 Township, 550 West College Avenue, at Compass Health. 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

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ALS for possible seizure-like activity, ambulance MAC 25, 129.

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25-1, College Township, 325 Better Pike at D-Nail Salon. A 51-year-old male had some, what they described as seizure-like activity. He's now conscious. 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

740 Greg Township, 332 House Haven Farm Lane, hazardous conditions. Block 740 Greg Township, 332 House Haven Farm Lane, hazardous conditions for a wire down. Only 7's due. 127.

47 responded. Someone, Great Township, 332 House Haven Farm Lane. There's a tree and wire down on the private lane. It's blocking it. Power's out to residents.

Township 332, House Haven Farm Lane, hazardous condition. Block 740, Greek Township 332, House Haven Farm Lane, hazardous condition, wires down, 77, still due till 3 o'clock.

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0: Responding.
1: 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Notified West Penn. We were unable to provide an ETA.
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22, Patton Township, intersection of Fox Hill Road and Standing Stone Lane, a vehicle crash, no injuries with hazard. Fox 522, Patton Township, intersection of Fox Hill Road and Standing Stone Lane for a vehicle crash, no injuries with hazard. One vehicle into a telephone pole with wires down across the roadway. Company 5 is due, 1307.

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1: 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Intersection of Fox Hill Road and Standing Stone Lane. Callers reporting a vehicle has crashed into a telephone pole right near this intersection. There are wires down across the roadway. Believed to be negative injuries. Responding 1308.
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1: 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Vehicle into a telephone pole with wires down. Responding 1309.
3: Center County, traffic 5-2.
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3: Responding.
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0: PA for West Bend Power. At this time, there's no fire or any hazards other than the tree being on the line. The residence is being powered by an outdoor generator. You can place the buzzer and the residents will be here. The resident will be here to await them.
1: 27 available.

Centre County, Chief Hunt, too. Chief Hunt? Do you have an update on that address?

0: 652, sir. Go ahead. Oh, yeah, we haven't located it yet. PD's in the area there. We'll let you know as soon as we do.
1: Okay. You can mark engine 51 and 52 in vicinity.
0: Okay, you're in the area, 13-6.
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2: We have a vehicle and people standing in the middle of the road on standstill zone. We're turning around and making our way down to investigate.
1: Okay.
0: G52, to utility 55.
1: Go ahead.
0: Do you want to screw down and come up off 550?
1: Hold in place for now.
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0: traffic back to your driver's license firm, so that... G5 Judge, 5-1.
1: Go ahead.
0: I have a standing stone. We do have wires down on the roadway. I'll be out of that here.
1: Okay. Center County, G5-2.
2: G5-2.
1: Establishing command request to fire ground.
2: G5-2 has standing stone command, anyone is on to 13-10.

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Probably a span of two telephone poles while I'm standing stone.

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0: On the end of Standing Stone in front of the Penn State building, the wires are completely down on the roadway. 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
1: 252.
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0: Mickey 255, Ferguson Township, 1380 Circleville Road. Cross street to Knob Hill Road and Blue Course Drive, an 87-year-old female with chest pains. Was given nitro times 3 with no relief, is also having trouble breathing. 1418.

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1: All right, I'll leave it.

914 Ferguson Township, 914 West College Avenue. Testing with stuck elevator. Box 514 Ferguson Township, 914 West College Avenue at the house. Assisting PD with a stuck elevator. 75, 1503.

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0: Responding.
1: G52 First Attach, 914 West College Avenue, Ohio State College, building ground floor. PD's on the scene. The stuck elevator with a female inside. No medical issues at this point. However, maintenance is unable to respond. 50 info.
0: Is there a key holder en route?
1: Team West College Avenue, 15 S. 252, sir.
0: Go ahead.
1: I do not believe they have anybody in route at this point.
0: If we can get someone in route.
1: The numbers that we have didn't work. We were unable to reach anybody. And the police department's advising that maintenance is not going to be able to respond, so I don't think we have anybody around.
0: Okay, I'll work with codes to get somebody.
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2: I-41 East Columbia, we did receive a call from the facility advising that they were doing painting inside. 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
0: Okay. 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
1: Thank you, 25-1, respond.
0: Thank you, 25-1, Burr State College, 140 West Nittany Avenue, Center State. 33-year-old female, to be lightheaded, throwing up blood, and is to be dizzy as well. She is to be 7 weeks pregnant and is having heavy bleeding and spotting and having a sharp pain in her side. They would like you to use the door off to the side from the parking lot. You're responding 1355.

57 Len Salzburg, 210 North Center Street, gas leak inside. Box 57 Len Salzburg, 210 North Center Street, odor of gas inside. Company 57 Zoo, 1605.

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1: Captain 11-1, Phillipsburg, 210 North Center Street, proceeds of East Pine, East Spruce. Caller's reporting a possible gas leak in the residence. They do have a natural gas furnace. All denying EMS. They'll be outside waiting. You're responding 1606.

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1: Rescue 57, Phillipsburg, 210 North Center Street, crosses East Pine, East Spruce. Cars reporting on possible gas leak inside. They do have a natural gas furnace. No need for EMS. 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
0: That's a rescue for 2-7. We're responding 6-0.
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0: Captain 11-1.
2: I'm arriving on scene. I've got a 2.5 story single family residential. Normal conditions. I'll be establishing the command. 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
0: Captain 11-1, you're on scene of command. 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

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ALS fossil stroke, ambulance 925, second unit, 1625.

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1: Mickey 25-5. Mr. 25-5, State College, 421 East Beaver Avenue at the Ambassador Building, a 67-year-old man. Feeling dizzy, numbness on the right side of the face. Possibly meet the caller in the lobby area. Does have an extensive medical history. A call taker did note he did have a slurred speech while on the line. Responding 1627.

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1395 Worth Township, I-99 southbound to 63.9. Fire police request. Box 1595 in Worth Township, I-99 southbound to 63.9. Fire police request assistance PSP with a vehicle accident. 115 Fire Police 1533.

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0: Responded.
1: 1015, Worth Township. I know you're on southbound at 63.9. The assisting PSP with a jackknife tractor trailer. 1636.

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1: Traffic 15.
0: Respond.
1: Traffic 15, all right, southbound 63.9, 16.

0: 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Traffic 15, 10-15, on scene.
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0: Fox 14924, Curtin Township, 2498 Little Marsh Creek Road for a pendant activation with no contact. Clinton Ambulance 9, QRS 14 is due, 1659.
1: On 602 East Howard Street, apartment 308, a 63-year-old female, says that her lower legs are swelling, says they have a history of CHF, says it's never happened before, not complaining of any other issues, 79.

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25, approach down, should 915 Pike Street, cross street of Bowler Alley and Mary Street. 46-year-old male with tachycardia. He also had an elevated blood pressure last reading, was 180 over 110. Slight chest pains, difficult to breathe. 1325.

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0: You're on scene 1746.

0: 910 in Box Township, 165 Sparrow Drive, for a police assist. Box 910 in Box Township, 165 Sparrow Drive, for a police assist. For body removal and ventilation, coming on, I still do 1746.
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0: 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PSP on scene, requesting help with ventilation. 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

513 Ferguson Township, 1450 North Athens Street at Hoff Steakhouse. 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
1: 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Elderly female slipped and fell in the parking lot, struck her head. She is bleeding from her head and she is responding 1750.

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1: I got a Mickey 255 out of
0: 17. Robin at the hospital 1754.

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1: 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However, the male did call back. The patient is now conscious and alert, and they are controlling the bleeding.
0: Very well.

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1: 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Meeting PSD in the corner on scene, bulletin, mail that was deceased, responding, 1801.

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1: Ambulance 25-6, medic 25-1, Ferguson Township, 1355 Lynn Street. Car stove, East Northfield's Place in East Clinton Avenue. 81-year-old female had knee surgery recently, now having stomach pains and problems eating. Here's 2018-45.

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19 miles, township 4591 Brush Valley Road. ALS for a fall. ALS 28 MAG 24, QRS 19 is due, 1849. AM 23 in Miles Township, 4591 Brush Valley Road, crushed at Circle Drive in West Street. 78-year-old male, fell a fall, struck his head. He is altered and having breathing difficulty, responding 1850.

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0: Medic 24-1 in Miles Township, 4591 Brush Valley Road, crush at Triple Drive and West Street. 78-year-old male, grandma will fall, struck his head. He is altered, having breathing difficulty. Responding 1851.

19 in Miles Township, 4591 Brush Valley Road, ALS for a fall. QRS 19 is still due, 1854.

0: 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Utility 19 in Miles Township, 4591 Rush Valley Road, crossed at Circle Drive and West Street. 78-year-old male, he fell off a fall struck his head. He is altered and had a race call. He is responding 1856. Is on scene. 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

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CLS Shortfall, Hamlin 25, your second is due 1902.

Responding. Ambulance 255, state college 333 South Allen Street, unit 503, crossed at Bird Alley and East Sydney Avenue. 98-year-old male in Gullible Fall, not injured. Responding 1903.

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Ambulance 25, you're 30 in place of ambulance 28, 1908.

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0: 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A 22-year-old male is a staff member. He was struck in the face by a patient. He is bleeding from the mouth. You're responding 1910.

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605 Snowshoe Township. In the area of Spruce Road, we're past you road for a tree down. Box 605 Snowshoe Township. In the area of Spruce Road, we're past you road for a tree down. Tree down across the roadway, no wires or poles. Coming 602, 1954.

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2: Responding.
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25-1. Ambulance 25-1 in Harris Township, 501 Jacksonville Drive, Unit 1. Cross of Huntington Park Drive and Bull Ave. Complaint is crisis. 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
1: 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Multiple calls about a stove fire. 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